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1: 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The two-year Dental Hygiene Program prepares students as dental hygienists. More information concerning the admission process to the Dental Hygiene Program is available at 217-234-5204.
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0: 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Uncle Lair.
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0: Looking for the freshest beats possible? Or maybe some classics that age like a fine wine? Well, here at 89.9, the Max Alternative, we're kind of like Sum 41. We're all killer, no filler. From the sounds of yesteryears to the modern mix of electronic and rock, we've got it here for you, and only the best of it. 89.9, the Max Alternative, the one-stop shop for the new and the old of alternative rock. 89.9, the Max Alternative. 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

0: I found my sound on 89.9, the Max Alternative. Finally, a station that gets me. My music, whenever I need it, all day, every day.
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3: What? 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

talking to my rocking chair sitting there. On a little back porch is about to fall apart, so I think I might repair it. 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

figure it out. Let's figure it out. 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Let's figure it out. 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Let's figure it out. Let's figure it out. Let's figure it out.

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0: Once there was a man named Larry. Larry's favorite number was 89.9. Every morning he woke up, blinked 89.9 times, stood up out of bed, got dressed in exactly 89.9 seconds, walked 89.9 steps down the stairs into his kitchen, ate 89.9 small bites of oatmeal, and then tuned in to his favorite 89.9 of all, 89.9 The Max Alternative.
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1: 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That'll keep me entertained on this 200-lap race.
0: 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Ricky, we have 300 laps this race.
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1: All right, all systems are looking good out here. 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
1: Sure sounds like it.
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1: No problem. Now buckle up. 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
4: 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Hey, music guy. Hey, turn that off. 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Much better. 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

And that was Head Like a Hole by Nine Inch Nails here on 89.9, The Max Alternative, WLKL. Now, I have a question for everyone. You guys enjoying the cooler weather? Because I know I am. Today is sunny with a high near 88. Tonight, partly cloudy with a low around 67. Tomorrow, a 20% chance of showers and thunderstorms, but partly sunny with a high near 91. Tomorrow night, a 30% chance of showers after 1 a.m., mostly cloudy with a low around 70. Sunday, a 30% chance of showers after 1 p.m., then partly sunny with a high near 88. Now, I'm ready for fall. Some of these day temperatures seem a little high, but I think soon it's going to get a lot cooler. Thank God. Anyway, up next, we have Ain't No Rest for the Wicked by Cage the Elephant, here on 89.9, The Max Alternative.

0: Stupid fly. Hold still so I can crush you. This is hopeless. I have no choice but to use my last resort. That's right, scram. Who says music isn't a weapon? All I have to do is blur 89.9 the max alternative, and that annoying buzzing creature is gone. 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I can keep this up all day.
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And that was Decode by Paramore here on 89.9, The Max Alternative, WLKL. My name's Logan, and in movie news, the new Resident Evil movie released today in theaters. It follows Brian, a medical courier who unwittingly finds himself in an action-packed, non-stop race for survival as one fateful, horrifying night collapses around him in chaos. As a fan of the games, I am very excited. Sources who saw the movie early says it fits the survival horror genre of the later Resident Evil games, as opposed to the action genre presented in the earlier titles. I also think it'll be a refreshing turn from the previous Resident Evil movies, which featured renditions of previously established characters from the games, whereas this one has completely new characters to fall in love with. If you're interested, Resident Evil will be playing all weekend long in your local movie theater. Up next, we have Irresistible by Fall Out Boy, here on 89.9, The Max Alternative.

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My name's Logan, and you're listening to 89.9, The Max Alternative, WLKL. 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

0: 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Well, there's an easy answer for that. Just think of it like an ice cream cone. We've got alternative rock, 24/7 is the cone. The first scoop is 70s hour every day from 7 to 8 a.m. The next scoop is 80s hour from 5 to 6 p.m. And the cherry on top is the awesome DJs. And what's the best part about this ice cream cone? It's all right here on 89.9 The Max Alternative, the voice of Lakeland College.
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0: 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I'm Ashley for 89.9, the Max Alternative. There are new transfer information opportunities at Lakeland College. All events are scheduled for the Laker Point Cafeteria from 11 to 1 include Wednesday, September 23rd, Grand Canyon University and Eastern Illinois University. Wednesday, October 7th, Transfer Expo, a huge event that includes multiple transfer institutions. 14 universities have confirmed their attendance. 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And now you're up to date on 89.9, the Max Alternative. 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Today is sunny with a high near 88. Tonight is partly cloudy with a low around 67. Tomorrow is a 20% chance of showers and thunderstorms, partly sunny with a high near 91. Tomorrow night is a 30% chance of showers after 1 a.m., mostly cloudy with a low around 70. And Sunday is a 30% chance of showers after 1 p.m., partly sunny with a high near 88. And now you're up to date with today's weather on 89.9, the Max Alternative.
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0: Time now for your sports update here on 89.9, the Max Alternative. My name is Keegan. This weekend, the Chicago Bears went to Carolina and beat the Panthers 59-37. Caleb Williams threw 21 for 29, 269 passing yards, two pass touchdowns, and had a 124 quarterback rating. DeAndre Swift ran for 134 yards, three touchdowns on 18 carries. They play the Minnesota Vikings at home this weekend at noon. The Vikings this weekend coming off a victory against the Green Bay Packers, winning 39-22. And that is all for your sports update here on 89.9, the Max Alternative.
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0: Time now for a check of today's weather forecast for 89.9, the Max Alternative. Today is sunny with a high near 88. Tonight is partly cloudy with a low around 67. Tomorrow is a 20% chance of showers and thunderstorms, partly sunny with a high near 91. Tomorrow night is a 30% chance of showers after 1 a.m., mostly cloudy with a low around 70. And Sunday is a 30% chance of showers after 1 p.m., partly sunny with a high near 88. And now you're up to date with today's weather on 89.9, the Max Alternative.
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2: 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I'm Alex for 89.9, The Max Alternative. Some attendees at the Americana Musical Honors and Awards might have assumed that the Lifetime Achievement Award for Dolly Parton was something that the Americana Music Association had come up with to honor her in her immediate wake of her death. So a gasp went up for the crowd at the Ryman Auditorium Wednesday night when the lights went down midway through the ceremony and Parton appeared on a big screen to accept the award in what was intended to be an absent and would end up being post. It wasn't said when Parton filmed the video, but it was assumed to have been during the summer, which made it all more startling to see the 80-year-old superstar looking as relaxed, lively, and vivacious as she had at any point in recent years. The video acceptance speech was preceded by an introduction from Emma Lou Harris, and followed by a tribute performance given by Brandi Cartel and the supergroup trio of I'm With Her. Now you're up to date on 89.9, The Max Alternative.
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And that was Into the Gray by None Taken here on 89.9 The Max Alternative, WLKL Mattoon. My name is Tyler, and I'll tell you what, it's been a hot one later this week. So for the weather, let's go ahead and give you that today. Today we have sunny with a high near 88. Tonight, partly cloudy with a low around 67. And then tomorrow, about a 20% chance of showers and thunderstorms, partly sunny with a high near 91. Tomorrow night, a 30% chance of showers after 1 a.m., mostly cloudy with a low around 70. And on Sunday, we have a 30% chance of showers after 1 p.m., partly sunny with a high near 88. So it is going to be a little bit warmer this week, and that warm weather is going to persist. Personally, I'm a big fan of that. But with that said, let's go ahead and get you back to the music. Next up, we have Through the Iris by 10 Years here on 89.9, The Max Alternative.

it up by names to make a track for fools. Is it in you now to wash the things you gave your life to broken?

0: Time now for a check of farm news. U.S. tractor sales decreased 8% when combined sales slipped 4% year-over-year in July 2026. According to sales data, the Association of Equipment Manufacturers, reporting data came from AEM members who provided sale numbers for their dealers. Canadian combined sales came in at 101, falling 42.6% from 176 in August 2025. Canadian tractor sales reached 1,367, a drop of 10.9% from 1,534 in August 2025. Total U.S. farm tractor sales were 14,571 from August 2026, down 8% from 15,843 sold in June of 2025. Year-to-date, AEM reported 119,889 total farm tractors were sold as of August this year. This is a 12.4% decrease from this time last year. Total farm tractor inventory began at 95,175 in August. And now you're up to date on 89.9, the Max Alternative.
1: Oh, this job is going to take forever and it's so boring. Oh, looky here, a radio. Aw, yeah, that's more like it. Nothing like some rockin' music and awesome DJs to make a boring job less of a bore and a whole lot more fun. 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You make the mundane less of a pain.
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And that was Volvo Driving Soccer Mom by Everclear here on 89.9 The Max Alternative, WLKL Mattoon. I am Tyler, and let's go ahead and remind everybody to vote for the Student Government Association. 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And this is an event that is sponsored by SAB. There's coffee sponsored by SAB there as well. So don't forget to vote. It is very, very important. Let's go ahead and roll you back into the music here with Blind Man by Blackstone Cherry here on 89.9, The Max Alternative.

0: Time now for a check of campus news. I'm Alex here on 89.9 The Max Alternative. The Parkland College in Champaign and Lakeland College in Mattoon are among five downtown community colleges receiving capital grant money from the state to build and equip new manufacturing training academic. The $6 million granted awarded to Parkland will go towards opening a training facility focusing on biomanufacturing and metal fabrication. Lakeland College will use a $30 million grant to build an academy to train workers for jobs in automation and robotics. Governor J.B. Pritzker said in a news release that the new training academies will help more Illinoisans help in demand skills and give manufacturers more reasons to keep and expand jobs in Illinois. And now you're up to date on 89.9 The Max Alternative.
1: Time now for a check of today's weather forecast for 89.9 The Max Alternative. Today is sunny with a high near 88. Tonight is partly cloudy with a low around 67. Tomorrow is a 20% chance of showers and thunderstorms, partly sunny with a high near 91. Tomorrow night is a 30% chance of showers after 1 a.m., mostly cloudy with a low around 70. And Sunday is a 30% chance of showers after 1 p.m., partly sunny with a high near 88. And now you're up to date with today's weather on 89.9 The Max Alternative.
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0: time now for a check of Lakeland College news. I'm Ashley for 89.9, the Max Alternative. There are new transfer information opportunities at Lakeland College. All events are scheduled for the Laker Point Cafeteria from 11 to 1 include Wednesday, September 23rd, Grand Canyon University and Eastern Illinois University. Wednesday, October 7th, Transfer Expo, a huge event that includes multiple transfer institutions. 14 universities have confirmed their attendance. On Friday, October 2nd, the Lakeland College Spring 2027 schedule is available and Monday, November 2nd, spring registration opens. 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

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I'm Tyler here on 89.9 The Max Alternative, WLKL Mattoon. And everybody, let's go ahead. And I am going to be, this is my sign off for the day. But if you want to catch me again on the following weeks, you can catch me on Mondays from 11 to 12, and I'll be there with Turntable Tristan. And then on Fridays, you can catch me at 11 to 12 as well, usually with Sophia. Sophia couldn't be with us today. And with all of that said, I hope everybody has a fantastic weekend. Let's go ahead and have a great start. Enjoy the warm weather. And most importantly, let's get back to the music with City of Angels by 30 Seconds to Mars here on 89.9 The Max Alternative.

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1: 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The Fitness Center offers classes that meet many interest levels. One class in the Fitness Center is aerobics, a class that can be taken 3 times for credit. Students are able to enjoy exercising to upbeat music in the twice-weekly aerobics class. 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
2: You know, I didn't do all that bad in school. I aced English, I did about as good as everyone else did in PE, and art was a breeze. But a subject I really struggled with was math. I just was not that great with numbers. Obviously, I know the basics, like 2 plus 2 is 4, 3 times 6 is 18, and alternative music plus Lakeland College times student DJs minus the boring music to the power of 70s and 80s music squared by FM radio cubed by a request line equals 89.9 The Max Alternative. But that stuff is obvious. I think just about everyone knows that.

And that was Blind by Korn on 89.9, the Max Alternative WLKL Mattoon. I'm Ashley, and I have got the weather. Today is going to be sunny with a high near 88. Tonight is going to be partly cloudy with a low around 67. Tomorrow is a 20% chance with showers and thunderstorms, partly sunny with a high near 91. Tomorrow night is a 30% chance of showers after 1 a.m., mostly cloudy with a low around 70.

And Sunday is a 30% chance of showers after 1 p.m., partly sunny with a high near 88. So it's going to be a kind of rainy and wet this weekend. Maybe I'll get the chance to wear my new windbreaker, though. I've been wanting to wear that out. It's been too hot lately, but we'll see. Next, we have One More Minute by Capital Cities on 89.9, The Max Alternative.

0: Time now for a check of farm news. U.S. tractor sales decreased 8% when combined sales slipped 4% year-over-year in July 2026. According to sales data, the Association of Equipment Manufacturers, reporting data came from AEM members who provided sale numbers for their dealers. Canadian combined sales came in at 101, falling 42.6% from 176 in August 2025. Canadian tractor sales reached 1,367, a drop of 10.9% from 1,534 in August 2025. Total U.S. farm tractor sales were 14,571 from August 2026, down 8% from 15,843 sold in June of 2025. Year-to-date, AEM reported 119,889 total farm tractors were sold as of August this year. This is a 12.4% decrease from this time last year. Total farm tractor inventory began at 95,175 in August. And now you're up to date on 89.9 The Max Alternative.
1: 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From the classics of yesterday to the hits of today, we've got it all right here for you to not only experience, but also enjoy. 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Well, the cat's out of the bag. Everyone knows that 89.9 plays the best alternative rock. And no, I'm not kidding.

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We faithfully exist. 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Tiring and trying. They're necessary dimes. Like the horseshoe crab in its proper season, shed its shell such distance from our friend. Like a scratch across the land. Made everything look wrong from anywhere we stood. Our paper blew away before we'd left the bay. So half blind we wrote these songs on sheets of salty wood.

And that was Messes of Men by Me Without You on 89.9 The Max Alternative, WLKL. And I'm Ashley. So, at Lakeland, I have a intro to broadcasting class that I'm taking this semester. And today I learned in, like, I think the 50s, when DJs on the radio started playing rock and roll, there would be, like, groupies, like groups of people, like outside their studios, just like swarming them, trying to meet them. And I was just thinking, where are my groupies at? Where are DJ Ashley's fans at? You know, like, we need to bring that back, because I don't feel like I get, you know, enough paparazzi, like, whenever I leave the studio, you know, like, I just, we need to bring that back, because I think DJs are still as cool as we were in the 50s. I mean, I'm playing rock music. I'm playing good rock music, I think. But anyways, we're going to listen next to Down the Line by The Offspring on 89.9, The Max Alternative.

Time now for a check of world and national news. I'm Axel for 89.9, the Max Alternative. OpenAI disclosed 6 new cases of concerning behavior by its AI models, including systems that hid mistakes, fabricated data, and took unauthorized actions. The company responded with a new framework

0: for investigating and publicly reporting such incidents. The incidents occurred during training or evaluation, not customer deployments, over the past 6 months. In one case, a model wrote hidden instructions, reminding itself to conceal errors. Another inserted jailbreak-like commands into its own notes. Under the new framework, employees can flag concerning behavior, which is routed into one of three investigation tracks. The move follows OpenAI's report on a July incident involving Hugging Face, in which models circumvented safeguards and accessed third-party systems. And now you're up to date on 89.9, the Max Alternative.
1: Time now for a check of today's weather forecast for 89.9, the Max Alternative. Today is sunny with a high near 88. Tonight is partly cloudy with a low around 67. Tomorrow is a 20% chance of showers and thunderstorms, partly sunny with a high near 91. Tomorrow night is a 30% chance of showers after 1 a.m., mostly cloudy with a low around 70. And Sunday is a 30% chance of showers after 1 p.m., partly sunny with a high near 88. And now you're up to date with today's weather on 89.9, the Max Alternative.
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5: Life's greatest questions have always been, who am I? Where did I come from? Why am I here? Where am I going? You are about to see and hear one of the most significant messages given to us from God.

And that was Your Disease by Salvia on 89.9, The Max Alternative. And I'm Ashley, and I've got some really bad news. I am signing off for the hour, but don't worry, I'm going to be back on Monday, 12 to 1, and then Tuesday, 8 to 9, and then again Friday, 12 to 1. So don't worry, just tune back in. And next we have

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1: Time now for your sports update here on 89.9 The Max Alternative. My name is Keegan. This weekend, the Chicago Bears went to Carolina and beat the Panthers 59-37. Caleb Williams threw 21 for 29, 269 passing yards, 2 pass touchdowns, and had a 124 quarterback rating. DeAndre Swift ran for 134 yards, 3 touchdowns on 18 carries. They play the Minnesota Vikings at home this weekend at noon. The Vikings this weekend coming off a victory against the Green Bay Packers, winning 39-22. And that is all for your sports update here on 89.9, The Max Alternative.
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0: It was a dark and stormy night. Looking for some source of entertainment, I turned on the radio. 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A signal of pure alternative energy came through. Then I heard it. 89.9 The Max Alternative. 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

0: You got to hold on. You got to hold on. 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
1: Time now for a check of today's weather forecast for 89.9 The Max Alternative. Today is sunny with a high near 88. Tonight is partly cloudy with a low around 67. Tomorrow is a 20% chance of showers and thunderstorms, partly sunny with a high near 91. Tomorrow night is a 30% chance of showers. After 1 a.m., mostly cloudy with a low around 70. And Sunday is a 30% chance of showers after 1 p.m., partly sunny with a high near 88. And now you're up to date with today's weather on 89.9, The Max Alternative.
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0: Time now for a check of farm news. U.S. tractor sales decreased 8% when combined sales slipped 4% year-over-year in July 2026. According to sales data, the Association of Equipment Manufacturers reporting data came from AEM members who provided sale numbers for their dealers. Canadian combined sales came in at 101, falling 42.6% from 176 in August 2025. Canadian tractor sales reached 1,367, a drop of 10.9% from 1,534 in August 2025. Total U.S. farm tractor sales were 14,571 from August 2026, down 8% from 15,843 sold in June of 2025. Year-to-date, AEM reported 119,889 total farm tractors were sold as of August this year. This is a 12.4% decrease from this time last year. Total farm tractor inventory began at 95,175 in August. And now you're up to date on 89.9 The Max Alternative.
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1: WLKL appreciates support for this hour of music from the Lakeland College Civil Engineering Technology Program, one of the many programs of study in the Technology Division at Lakeland College. In this program, emphasis is placed not only on indoor work such as drafting and design, but also on outdoor work, which includes surveying, materials testing, and construction inspection. Additional information is available from Josh Folk at 217-234-5073.
2: 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I'm Alex here on 89.9 The Max Alternative. The Parkland College in Champaign and Lakeland College in Mattoon are among five downtown community colleges receiving capital grant money from the state to build and equip new manufacturing training academic. The $6 million granted awarded to Parkland will go towards opening a training facility focusing on biomanufacturing and metal fabrication. Lakeland College will use a $30 million grant to build an academy to train workers for jobs in automation and robotics. Governor J.B. Pritzker said in a news release that the new training academies will help more Illinoisans help in demand skills and give manufacturers more reasons to keep and expand jobs in Illinois. And now you're up to date on 89.9 The Max Alternative.
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0: Time now for a check of entertainment news. I'm Alex for 89.9 The Max Alternative. Some attendees at the Americana Music Honors and Awards might have assumed that the Lifetime Achievement Award for Dolly Parton was something that the Americana Music Association had come up with to honor her in her immediate wake of her death. So a gasp went up for the crowd at the Ryman Auditorium Wednesday night when the lights went down midway through the ceremony and Parton appeared on a big screen to accept the award in what was intended to be an absent and would end up being post. It wasn't said when Parton filmed the video, but it was assumed to have been during the summer, which made it all more startling to see the 80-year-old superstar looking as relaxed, lively, and vivacious as she had at any point in recent years. The video acceptance speech was preceded by an introduction from Emmylou Harris, and followed by a tribute performance given by Brandi Carlile and the supergroup trio of I'm With Her. Now you're up to date on 89.9 The Max Alternative.
1: I'm Dr. Anthony Lizowitz, and this is Climate Connections. For some residents of Pittsburgh, wet basements seem like a fact of life. It's a hilly city with dense clay soils that drain poorly. During heavy rain, water runs down slope and can pool around foundations and seep into basements. And as climate change causes more extreme storms, the problem is growing. Linnea Warren May, a researcher at RAND, surveyed residents of two predominantly black Pittsburgh neighborhoods.
2: We found that around 3/4 of the homes sampled across both neighborhoods had ever experienced basement wetness.
1: In many cases, the problem is not large amounts of standing water.
2: That's just sort of a persistent, ongoing, damp condition.
1: But co-researcher Jemima Awobata, a PhD candidate at the University of Pittsburgh, says chronic moisture creates the perfect environment for mold, which can trigger asthma attacks, allergic reactions, or rashes. So the researchers measured concentrations of mold and other microbes in residents' homes and shared information about steps people can take to reduce basement wetness and mold exposure.
3: We breathe in these things every single day. 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
1: Climate Connections is produced by the Yale Center for Environmental Communication. 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

0: Time now for a check of today's weather forecast for 89.9 The Max Alternative. Today is sunny with a high near 88. Tonight is partly cloudy with a low around 67. Tomorrow is a 20% chance of showers and thunderstorms, partly sunny with a high near 91. Tomorrow night is a 30% chance of showers after 1 a.m., mostly cloudy with a low around 70. And Sunday is a 30% chance of showers after 1 p.m., partly sunny with a high near 88. And now you're up to date with today's weather on 89.9 The Max Alternative.
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0: WBCN, who's this?
1: Hey, this is Brad.
0: Now, who's your favorite artist? Who do you want to hear?
1: Well, my favorite artist right now is Fat Boy Slim. That guy kicks ass.
0: How tremendous is Fat Boy Slim?
1: The band of the 90s, if you want to call it a band, because it's a one-man name.
0: Wow. Fat Boy, and you want to hear that new Fat Boy song?
1: Absolutely.
0: Which one?
1: The Funk Soul Brother. Check it out.
0: Sing it. I don't know which one.

0: From the electrifying energy of a live performance to the intimate moments of a studio session, every song is a journey and every note is a connection. 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
1: 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The Coles County Sheriff's Office is warning of a common scam tactic going around the community again. Officials said they have become aware of Coles County residents being called by someone claiming to be a deputy, stating that the call recipient missed jury duty and a warrant had been issued for their arrest. The so-called deputy instructs the recipient to send money to avoid arrest by either purchasing gift cards or wiring money to a so-called government account. This is a scam, and it's one that Coles County Sheriff's Office has warned of in the past. The sheriff's office will never ask for money over the phone, and it does not accept payments in the form of Bitcoin, gift cards, or other non-traditional form of payment. And now you're up to date on 89.9 The Max Alternative.
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1: 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I'm Ashley for 89.9 The Max Alternative. There are new transfer information opportunities at Lakeland College. All events are scheduled for the Laker Point Cafeteria from 11 to 1 include Wednesday, September 23rd, Grand Canyon University and Eastern Illinois University. Wednesday, October 7th, Transfer Expo, a huge event that includes multiple transfer institutions. 14 universities have confirmed their attendance. On Friday, October 2nd, the Lakeland College Spring 2027 schedule is available and Monday, November 2nd, spring registration opens. 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

0: Time now for a check of campus news. I'm Alex here on 89.9 The Max Alternative. The Parkland College in Champaign and Lakeland College in Mattoon are among five downtown community colleges receiving capital grant money from the state to build and equip new manufacturing training academic. The $6 million granted awarded to Parkland will go towards opening a training facility focusing on biomanufacturing and metal fabrication. Lakeland College will use a $30 million grant to build an academy to train workers for jobs in automation and robotics. Governor J.B. Pritzker said in a news release that the new training academies will help more Illinoisans help in demand skills and give manufacturers more reasons to keep and expand jobs in Illinois. And now you're up to date on 89.9 The Max Alternative.
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That was Out of My League by Fitz in the Tantrum here on 89.9, the Max Alternative. I'm Axel, and I got the weather for you. Today, it's going to be sunny with a high near 88. Tonight, partly cloudy with a low around 67. Tomorrow, a 20% chance of showers and thunderstorms, partly sunny with a high near 91. Tomorrow night, a 30% chance of showers after 1 a.m., mostly cloudy with a low around 70. Sunday, a 30% chance of showers after 1 p.m., partly sunny with a high near 88. It's getting a bit cooler, but not quite cool enough to feel like a September. But you know what is cool? 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

0: Time now for a check of today's weather forecast for 89.9 The Max Alternative. Today is sunny with a high near 88. Tonight is partly cloudy with a low around 67. Tomorrow is a 20% chance of showers and thunderstorms, partly sunny with a high near 91. Tomorrow night is a 30% chance of showers after 1 a.m., mostly cloudy with a low around 70. And Sunday is a 30% chance of showers after 1 p.m., partly sunny with a high near 88. And now you're up to date with today's weather on 89.9 The Max Alternative.
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0: 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That was Living in a Dream by Finger 11. I'm Axel, here with
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0: And on this day in history, September 18th, in 1996, George Washington published his farewell address, stepping down from the presidency. In 1980, cosmonaut Arnaldo Tamayo Mendez became the first Latin American and the first Cuban to travel into space. In 2020, Ruth Bader Ginsburg, the second woman to serve on the Supreme Court, died at age 87. And then today, in 2020, you're listening to Solar Powered Life by The Classic Crime on 89.9 The Max Alternative.

0: 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Maybe I should try Spotify? 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

0: That was Mr. Pitiful here on 89.9 The Max Alternative. I'm Axel, here with
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1: 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This hour is sponsored in part by the Administrative Assistant Medical Program, the program which prepares students for the Administrative Assistant Medical Degree, Medical Coding Degree, or Medical Transcription.

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1: 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I'm Axel for 89.9 The Max Alternative. The Coles County Sheriff's Office is warning of a common scam tactic going around the community again. Officials said they have become aware of Coles County residents being called by someone claiming to be a deputy, stating that the call recipient missed jury duty and a warrant had been issued for their arrest. The so-called deputy instructs the recipient to send money to avoid arrest by either purchasing gift cards or wiring money to a so-called government account. This is a scam, and it's one the Coles County Sheriff's Office has warned of in the past. The sheriff's office will never ask for money over the phone, and it does not accept payments in the form of Bitcoin, gift cards, or other non-traditional form of payment. And now you're up to date on 89.9 The Max Alternative.
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0: Time now for a check of world and national news. I'm Axel for 89.9, the Max Alternative. OpenAI disclosed 6 new cases of concerning behavior by its AI models, including systems that hid mistakes, fabricated data, and took unauthorized actions. The company responded with a new framework for investigating and publicly reporting such incidents. The incidents occurred during training or evaluation, not customer deployments, over the past 6 months. In one case, a model wrote hidden instructions, reminding itself to conceal errors. Another inserted jailbreak-like commands into its own notes. Under the new framework, employees can flag concerning behavior, which is routed into one of 3 investigation tracks. The move follows OpenAI's report on a July incident involving Hugging Face, in which models circumvented safeguards and accessed third-party systems. And now you're up to date on 89.9, the Max Alternative.
1: Burgers and fries are all well and good, but for some reason, there is just something missing in a meal. For how good that burger is and how crispy those fries are, you know what's missing, and so do I. And that's great music. So why not try 89.9, the Max Alternative, with music that can bring out the greatest feelings and enhance the flavors of life. 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

That was Temple of the Dogs by Reach Down here on 89.9, the Max Alternative. I'm Axel. And do you need a few extra school supplies? If so, the Tutoring Center has got you covered. Lakeland College has a collection of folders, notebooks, pens, pencils, highlighters, pencil sharpeners, erasers, note cards, plus more available upon request. And it's all free to students. They can be found in Webb Hall, room 130. Next up, we got Move On by the Devour of the Day here on 89.9, the Max Alternative.

Time now for a check of today's weather forecast for 89.9, the Max Alternative. Today is sunny with a high near 88. Tonight is partly cloudy with a low around 67. Tomorrow is a 20% chance of showers and thunderstorms, partly sunny with a high near 91. Tomorrow night is a 30% chance of showers after 1 a.m., mostly cloudy with a low around 70. And Sunday is a 30% chance of showers after 1 p.m., partly sunny with a high near 88. And now you're up to date with today's weather on

89.9, the Max Alternative. That was Underground by Jane's Addiction. I've got the weather for you. Today, it's going to be sunny with high near 88. Tonight, partly cloudy with a low around 67. Tomorrow, a 20% chance of showers and thunderstorms. Partly sunny with a high near 91. Tomorrow night, a 30% chance of showers after 1 a.m. Mostly cloudy with a low around 70. Sunday, a 30% chance of showers after 1 p.m. Partly sunny with a high near 88. Next up, we got Is There a Ghost by A Band of Horses here on 89.9, the Max Alternative.

0: Time now for a check of Lakeland College News. I'm Ashley for 89.9, the Max Alternative. There are new transfer information opportunities at Lakeland College. All events are scheduled for the Laker Point Cafeteria from 11 to 1 include Wednesday, September 23rd, Grand Canyon University and Eastern Illinois University. Wednesday, October 7th, Transfer Expo, a huge event that includes multiple transfer institutions. 14 universities have confirmed their attendance. On Friday, October 2nd, the Lakeland College Spring 2027 schedule is available and Monday, November 2nd, spring registration opens. 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

89.9, the Max Alternative. I'm Axel. That was Since You've Been Gone by Rainbow. I'm here for you with the weather. Tonight, partly cloudy with a low around 67. Tomorrow, a 20% chance of showers and thunderstorms, partly sunny with a high near 91. Tomorrow night, a 30% chance of showers after 1 a.m., mostly cloudy with a low around 70. Sunday, a 30% chance of showers after 1 p.m., partly sunny with a high near 88. You might want to grab your umbrella before going out this week. Next up, we got Uptown Girl by Billy Joel, here on 89.9, the Max Alternative.

0: Time now for a check of campus news. I'm Alex here on 89.9 The Max Alternative. The Parkland College in Champaign and Lakeland College in Mattoon are among five downtown community colleges receiving capital grant money from the state to build and equip new manufacturing training academic. The $6 million granted awarded to Parkland will go towards opening a training facility focusing on biomanufacturing and metal fabrication. Lakeland College will use a $30 million grant to build an academy to train workers for jobs in automation and robotics. Governor J.B. Pritzker said in a news release that the new training academies will help more Illinoisans help in demand skills and give manufacturers more reasons to keep and expand jobs in Illinois. And now you're up to date on 89.9 The Max Alternative.
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89.9, the Max Alternative. That was The Show Must Go On by Queen. I'm Axel. And Minecraft just got a new update with poplar forests and abandoned campsite, but I'm more excited for the new Villager News add-on, where Element Animations and Orville Studios added a bunch of custom voice lines for the in-game villagers based on Element Animations series Villager News. Villager News was a big part of my childhood, so I'm super excited to play around with it. But I'm extra excited to listen to Bald by the Darkness here on 89.9, the Max Alternative.

Time now for a check of this evening's weather forecast. I'm Axel for 89.9, the Max Alternative. Tonight will be partly cloudy with a low around 67. Tomorrow, a 20% chance of showers and thunderstorms. Partly sunny with a high near 91. Tomorrow night, a 30% chance of showers.

0: hours after 1 p.m., mostly cloudy with a low around 70. On Sunday, a 30% chance of showers after 1 p.m., partly sunny with a high near 88. And now you're up to date with this evening's weather on 89.9, the Max Alternative.
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I'm Maxel, and would you like to have an experience in a career to make sure you'll like it? Students can gain knowledge and skills by working with an industry partner through a special Lakeland College program. 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For more information, contact admissions CTE recruiter Laura Diornelis at 217-234-5434. Again, that's 217-234-5434. Next up, we got Shaking the Tree by Peter Gabriel here on 89.9, the Max Alternative.

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1: 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I'm Alex for 89.9 The Max Alternative. Some attendees at the Americana Music Honors and Awards might have assumed that the Lifetime Achievement Award for Dolly Parton was something that the Americana Music Association had come up with to honor her in her immediate wake of her death. So a gasp went up for the crowd at the Ryman Auditorium Wednesday night when the lights went down midway through the ceremony and Parton appeared on a big screen to accept the award in what was intended to be an absent and would end up being post. It wasn't said when Parton filmed the video, but it was assumed to have been during the summer, which made it all more startling to see the 80-year-old superstar looking as relaxed, lively, and vivacious as she had at any point in recent years. The video acceptance speech was preceded by an introduction from Emma Lou Harris, and followed by a tribute performance given by Brandi Carlile and the supergroup trio of I'm With Her. Now you're up to date on 89.9 The Max Alternative.
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2: Time now for a check of this evening's weather forecast. I'm Axel for 89.9 and Max Alternative. Tonight will be partly cloudy with a low around 67. Tomorrow, a 20% chance of showers and thunderstorms, partly sunny with a high near 91. Tomorrow night, a 30% chance of showers after 1 p.m., mostly cloudy with a low around 70. On Sunday, a 30% chance of showers after 1 p.m., partly sunny with a high near 88. And now you're up to

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0: I found my sound on 89.9, the Max Alternative. 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

0: This is Show Dog with 89.9 The Max Alternative. I'm here with Coach Ryan Jefferson, the head coach of ALAH football team. We're going to talk about the upcoming game here in a few minutes. Coach, how are you feeling on tonight's matchup?
1: I'm feeling good. I'm feeling pretty confident. You know, Sullivan's obviously a very good football team. It's a rematch from last year. It's going to be an electric atmosphere, I feel like. But, you know, our kids feel confident. We've got a good thing going. And the biggest thing going into this game is just having that confidence. I think last year for both teams, there was probably a lot of nerves. I think this year it's just kind of like, you know, it should be a fun game. And, you know, doesn't matter who wins, it's going to be an awesome game and awesome atmosphere. But the main thing is just being confident and, you know, doing what we do.
0: Awesome. Now, last year, I know you guys played here. Now, this year, you're playing at Sullivan. Right. How do you prepare for that?
1: Yeah, I mean, that's another thing to throw in there. You know, like I told the kids, like last year at Arthur, I love our facility, but it's not the biggest in the world. So it was packed. You know, people were standing shoulder to shoulder on the sideline. It just felt very surreal. I said, going over to Sullivan, it's still going to be an awesome atmosphere, but it may not seem like as many people are there because they've got a huge grandstand on their home sideline. On the opposing sideline, there's a big grandstand. So I said,

A no gainer. This full of conquest was put on.